taste of war I know so very well. Even now I see the foreign flag erased, their guns on fire as we sail into hell.

people exist before they're allowed to be free. Yes, and how many times can a man turn his head and pretend that he just doesn't

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Yes, and how many ears must

Good morning and welcome to another edition of Jukebox Gems. I'm your curator, The Classics, and as always, it's a real pleasure to have your company here on Leicester FM this Sunday morning. Whether you're listening from the comfort of your lounge, out in the garden, or perhaps behind the wheel, somewhere on the open road, thank you for making us part of your day. Now, today's show is a little different, and I have to admit, putting it together has probably aged me a couple of years. We're travelling all the way back to 1963 today, a year that gave us some of the greatest songs ever recorded. It was a magical time when every week seemed to produce yet another classic. The charts were packed with unforgettable melodies, close harmonies, early rock and roll, country pop, Motown, and the beginnings of what would soon become the British invasion. Music was changing at an incredible pace, and the quality was simply extraordinary. But here's the problem. Songs in 1963 were unusually short, really short back then. If a song made it to 3 minutes, it was practically qualified as an album. Most clocked in at around 2 minutes, and some were over before you'd even settled back into your chair. To put that in context, normally over the next 3 hours, we'd play around 35 songs, but today, hold on to your hats, we got 62 great tunes lined up for you. The good news is that it means you're getting nearly twice as many classics today as on any other Sunday. More legendary artists, more chart toppers, more forgotten favorites, and plenty more stories behind the songs. We'll be talking about where they came from, how they climbed the charts, and why more than 60 years later they're still putting smiles on the faces all over the world. We kicked off today's show with Blowing in the Wind, a song written by Bob Dylan in 1963. It was released as a single and included on his album Freewheeling Bob Dylan in 1963. It's been described as a protest song and poses a series of rhetorical questions about peace, war and freedom. Masecho for me, is it Sondag alweer? Goeiemorgen, my vrienden. Welcome here vandaag by Jukebox Gems. Saam met my Darren. Hier op jou lekker luisterstasie, Luister FM 90.6. Today, the curator of the classics picked some great hits off the YouTube from 1963. And as usual, there's something to inspire everyone as we take a trip through the mystery of popular music into the sounds of yesterday, helping you forget all about the stresses of daily life so we can all chill out, enjoy some classic tunes, and pretend we're all normal as we start another week. Ek sê, bring daar radio net 'n bietjie nader en draai daai knoppie op tot 7, kry vir jou lekker warm koppie koffie en daai pantoffels. Ek het 'n sak vol muntstukke vir die jukebox vandag.

0: Bobby Vinton struck gold with the song Blue Velvet, taking it all the way to number one on the Billboard Hot 100 charts. His smooth, romantic style earned him the nickname the Polish Prince, and this elegant ballad became one of the defining love songs of the early 60s. Before that, we had Roy Orbison, who possessed one of the most remarkable voices in popular music, and the song In Dreams showcased his incredible range quite beautifully. The song reached the top UK top 10 and later found a new generation of fans through David Lynch's movie Blue Velvet. And we kicked off with Nat King Cole, When I Fall in Love. Few voices could melt a heart quite like Nat King Cole's. When I Fall in Love became one of his signature recordings, admired for its rich orchestral arrangement and his effortless vocal style. Though recorded by many artists over the years, Cole's version remains the benchmark, proving why he's remembered as one of the most popular music interpreters of the decade. Yes, and geskakel saam met Darren, the curator of the classics and jukebox gems, net hier op jou lekker luisterstasie.
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0: Jy's ingeskakel saam met Darren, the curator, the classics and jukebox gems, net hier op jou lekker luisterstasie, Luister FM 90.6. That was Deep Purple by the brother and sister duo Nino Tempo and April Stevens. They turned the song into an international smash hit in 1963, taking it to number one on the Billboard Hot 100. Their spoken word duet style was unique for its time, and the recording even earned the Grammy Award for the Record of the Year. Before that, we had Barbara Lewis and Hello Stranger. It's reached number three on the Billboard Hot 100 with the beautifully understated Hello Stranger. Her gentle vocal style and the song's unforgettable organ accompaniment created an instant classic. Before that, we had El Martino, I Love You Because. Long before starring in The Godfather, El Martino was charming audiences with his velvet voice. I Love You Because became one of his biggest early successes, showcasing the smooth style that made him a favorite on both sides of the Atlantic. Before that, we had the Dupree's and You Belong to Me. The Dupree's revived this romantic standard with their lush doo-wop harmonies, taking You Belong to Me into the top of the Billboard Top 10. And we kicked off with The Impressions, It's All Right, led by the legendary Curtis Mayfield. The Impressions delivered optimism in musical form with this song. It reached the top 10 on the Billboard Hot 100 and topped the R&B charts as well. You're tuned in to Jukebox Gems with your host, Doran, curator of the classics, right here on Leicester FM, your lekker Leicester Stasi. We'll be back right after these messages.
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1: Jy is ingeskakel op Darren's Jukebox Gems.

0: Limbo Rock, popular song about limbo dancing, written by Cal Mann and Billy Strange. An instrumental version was first recorded by the Champs in 1961. However, the first vocal version was this recording in 1963 by Chubby Checker. Peaked at number 2 on the Billboard Hot 100 for 2 weeks and at number 1 on the Cashbox charts. Before that, we had Paul and Paula with a song called Hey Paula. The sweet duet topped the Billboard Hot 100 and became one of the biggest love songs of its era. Paul and Paula weren't actually a real-life couple, but their warm harmonies convinced millions otherwise. It was a charming reminder of the innocent romance that filled the early 60s airwaves. Before that, Wilson Pickett and If You Need Me. Before becoming famous for Mustang Sally and the Midnight Hour, Wilson Pickett made his mark with the song written by Solomon Burke. The song highlighted Pickett's powerful voice and reached the top 30 on the Billboard Hot 100. And then we had a special request for John, this one from Skeeter Davis, The End of the World. Country met pop in an unforgettable fashion with Skeeter Davis' End of the World. Song became a rare crossover hit, reaching the top 5 on both the country and pop charts.
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0: You're tuned in to Jukebox Gems with your host, Oren, the curator of the classics, right here on Leicester FM, your lacquer Leicester star. See, that was Andy Williams. He scored another international hit with Can't Get Used to Losing You, reaching number two on the Billboard Hot 100. His effortless vocal style made him one of the era's most popular entertainers, while this catchy tune remains one of the brightest gems in his remarkable catalogue. Before that, Otis Redding poured every ounce of emotion into Pain in My Heart, one of the songs that launched his remarkable career. The record reached the Billboard R&B chart and introduced listeners to a voice that would soon become one of soul music's greatest treasures. Before that, Leslie Gore made a powerful statement with You Don't Own Me, reaching number two on the Billboard Hot 100, far ahead of its time. The song became an anthem of independence and empowerment. Gore was only 17 when she recorded this unforgettable classic. Before that, we had The Cascades and Rhythm of the Rain. Few songs capture a rainy day quite like Rhythm of the Rain. The Cascades reached number three on the Billboard Hot 100 with this beautifully arranged ballad, inspired by songwriter Jean-Claude Gummer's time in the Navy. And we kicked off the five play with the Village Stompers and Midnight in Moscow. Here's an instrumental that got everyone tapping their feet. The Village Stompers blended traditional folk melodies with Dixieland jazz, taking Midnight in Moscow to the Billboard right at the top of the charts, top 10. Jy is ingeskakel saam met Doran, curator of the classics and jukebox gems, net hier op jou lekker Leicester Stasie. We're listening to 1963 today, and here comes some more.
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broke his heart and made him cry. And he's been blue since then. Now he's found somebody new, and you want him back again.

The Caravels, and You Don't Have to Be a Baby to Cry. The British duo, The Caravels, enjoyed international success with this delightful tune, reaching the Billboard Top 10. Before that, we had The Times, and who captured pure romance with a song called So Much in Love, a song that climbed all the way to number one on the Billboard Hot 100. Their smooth harmonies and heartfelt performance made this one of the defining love songs of the doo-wop era. Before that, The Shirelles followed with a groundbreaking success with another delightful hit, Foolish Little Girl, reaching the top of the Billboard Top 10. It showcased the group's beautiful harmonies and confirmed their place as one of the most influential female vocal groups of the 1960s. And in 1963, Elvis Presley continued producing chart toppers like Devil in Disguise. The song reached the top 10 in both America and Britain, combining a catchy melody with Elvis' unmistakable charisma. And we kicked off the five play with Billy J. Kramer and the Dakotas and a song called Bad to Me, written especially for Billy J. by John Lennon and Paul McCartney. Bad to Me shot straight to number one in the UK. Was one of several Beatles penned songs recorded by Kramer, helping him become one of Liverpool's biggest stars during the British invasion. You tuned to Jukebox Gems with your host, Oren, curator of the classics right here on Laser FM. Plenty more classics and requests are coming right up. 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

0: You're tuned in to Jukebox Gems with your host, Doran, the curator of the classics, right here on Leicester FM. You're like a Leicester star. See, that was Trini Lopez, If I Had a Hammer. Trini Lopez transformed this folk classic into an international sing-along, reaching the top 10 on both sides of the Atlantic. His lively guitar playing and infectious enthusiasm made him one of the most entertaining performers of the 1960s. Before that, Bobby Sox and the Blue Jeans, Why Do Lovers Break Each Other's Hearts, produced by the legendary Phil Spector. This energetic hit featured his famous Wall of Sound production. Bobby Sox and the Blue Jeans reached the Billboard Top 40, delivering another sparkling example of the rich orchestral pop that defined Spector's golden years. And we kicked off the three-play with Kiyi Sakamoto with Sukiyaki, one of the most remarkable international hits ever recorded. Sukiyaki became the first Japanese language song to reach number one on the Billboard Hot 100. Kiyo Sakamoto's warm vocal performance transcended language barriers, making this truly historic recording. Jason Geskakel, Samet Doran, curator of the classics and jukebox gems, net hier op jou lekker Leicester Starsie.
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2: Hi, ek is Steve Moore, eienaar van Citywide Security. 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Het jy al by ons aangesluit? 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Om jou gemoedsrus te verseker, stuur 'n boodskap na ons by Citywide Security op Facebook. By Citywide sê ons altyd, we are the men in black and we always have your back. Citywide Security, securing your peace of mind.

0: One drum beat. That's all it takes to recognize the masterpiece Be My Baby from the Ronettes. Reached the Billboard Top 5 and became the Ronettes' signature song. Ronnie Spector's unforgettable vocal paired with Phil Spector's groundbreaking production created one of the greatest pop records ever made. Before that, Sam Cooke's effortless charm shines through on another Saturday night. Top 10 hit on the Billboard Hot 100, reminding us why Cooke remains one of the greatest voices in soul music history. Before that, we had The Crystals with another production by Phil Spector. Then He Kissed Me remains one of the finest examples of the wall of sound. The Crystals delivered a joyful love story that reached the Billboard Top 10, and the song continues to influence artists more than half a century later. And we kicked off the Five Play with the Dave Clark 5, Glad All Over. Dave Clark 5 burst onto the chart with the song, knocking the Beatles off the number one spot in the UK. Song became one of the defining records of the British invasion, driven by its pounding drums and unforgettable chorus. You tuned into Jukebox Gems with your host Doran, and today we are listening to the year 1963. Awesome songs, awesome classics, and plenty more requests coming right up.
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1: Sikkel jou kind met lees, wiskunde, leer of concentratie. By EduBlocks help ons kinders om die vaardighede te ontwikkel wat hulle nodig het om beter te leer, met 'n prettige, buigsame en beproefde benadering. 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Gee jou kind die hulp wat hulle nodig het om by die skool uit te blink. 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Vind ons op Facebook by EduBlocks PE of besoek www.edublocks.co.za. EduBlocks, dis Blocks met 'n X. 'N Blink akademiese toekoms begin by ons.
2: And there, just before the advert, Dusty Springfield, I Only Want to Be With You. What a debut. Dusty Springfield introduced herself to the world with a song reaching the top five in the UK and becoming an international hit. She's regarded as one of the greatest female vocalists of all time. Before that, we had Martha Reeves and the Vandellas with Dancing in the Street. Few songs can capture the excitement quite like this one. Martha Reeves and the Vandellas took this Motown classic into the Billboard top 10 and quickly became much more than just a hit record. Before that, we had Lou Christie, I'm Gonna Make You Mine, became a top 10 hit on the Billboard Hot 100, was his final major chart success. It's an upbeat, feel-good record that still captures the carefree spirit of the late 1960s. And then we kicked off with The Kingsmen and Louie Louie, one of rock's most famous party songs. Louie Louie reached the Billboard top 10 despite being investigated by the FBI over its supposedly indecipherable lyrics. The investigation found nothing inappropriate at all, but it certainly helped make the song absolutely legendary. We continue with the classics right after these adverts, coming up in now.
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4: Petro Diesel. 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

0: Gems. With your host, Oren, the curator of the classics, right here on Leicester FM. We are like at Leicester, Stassi. That was Jan and Dean with a song called Surf City. Now, before the Beach Boys ruled the waves, Jan and Dean gave us a song, the first surf rock song to top the Billboard Hot 100. Written by Brian Wilson and Jan Berry, it captured California's beach culture perfectly and became one of the defining records of the surfing era. Before that, we had Edie Gourmet and Blame It on the Bossa Nova. When the Bossa Nova craze swept the world, Edie Gourmet delivered one of its biggest pop hits. Blame It on the Bossa Nova reached the Billboard Top 10 and showcased her smooth vocals and effortless charm. It's impossible not to smile when this delightful tune begins. Before that, we had the Rooftop Singers with Walk Right In. The Rooftop Singers turned an old folk tune into a worldwide sensation. Walk Right In climbed all the way to number one on the Billboard Hot 100, proving that traditional music could still capture the imagination of a new generation. Its bright acoustic sound remains wonderfully infectious. And then we kicked off the five play with the Sapphires and Who Do You Love? The Sapphires brought their polished harmonies to Who Do You Love, earning a loyal following during the girl group era. While they never really enjoyed the chart success of some of their contemporaries, their recordings remain treasured by collectors and fans alike. Yes, and Geskakel, Samet Doran, the curator of the classics and jukebox gems, net here op jou lekker luister stars.
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0: Leslie Gore and It's My Party. At just 16 years old, Leslie Gore topped the Billboard Hot 100 with the song It's My Party, produced by Quincy Jones. The song perfectly captured teenage heartbreak and became an instant classic, with Gore's youthful voice and emotional performance still resonating with listeners today. Before that, we had The Beatles and She Loves You. Now, if ever there was a record that changed popular music forever, She Loves You became one of the Beatles' biggest worldwide hits, topping the UK charts and launching Beatlemania across the globe. That famous Yeah, Yeah, Yeah chorus remains one of the most recognizable moments in pop music history. Before that, we had Jimmy Soul. And if you want to be happy, there's a novelty hit that still brings smiles more than 60 years later, and this is Jimmy Soul took If You Want to Be Happy all the way to number one on the Billboard Hot 100 with its humorous lyrics and Caribbean style inspired rhythm. And we kicked off the foreplay with Doris Troy and Just One Look. Doris Troy's unforgettable hit reached the Billboard top 10 and introduced listeners to her powerful soul voice. Although the Hollies later enjoyed much more success with their version, many fans still regard Troy's original recording as the definitive performance of this timeless classic. You're tuned into Jukebox Gems with your host, Doran, the curator of the classics, right here on Leicester FM, your lekker Leicester stars. And we got plenty more hits from 1963 coming up in, let's see, for the next hour. Don't go away.
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Jy's ingeskakel saam met Darren, the curator of the classics and jukebox gems, net hier op jou lekker luisterstasie. 6 commercial free songs in a row, ending with the swinging blue jeans and the hippie hippie shake. Liverpool produced more than just the Beatles. The swinging blue jeans enjoyed international success with this song, bringing irresistible energy to Chan Romero's rock and roll classic. Their lively performance helped make them one of the standout acts of the British invasion. Before that, Jimmy Gilmer and the Fireballs with a song called Sugar Shack, one of the biggest hits of the decade. Sugar Shack spent 5 weeks at number one on the Billboard Hot 100. And before that, we had the Searchers with Love Potion number 9. The Searchers gave this Lieber and Stoller classic a fresh Mercy Beat makeover, taking it to the top 5 on the Billboard Hot 100. Before that, we had Freddie and the Dreamers. I'm telling you now, Freddie Garrity's energetic dancing was almost as famous as his singing. I'm telling you now, reached number one on the Billboard Hot 100 during the British invasion. And before that, we had Betty Everett, the Shoop Shoop song. Betty Everett delivered one of pop's happiest sing-alongs with this song. It climbed to right into the Billboard Top 10, and its playful advice about knowing true love has charmed audiences ever since. And we kicked off the sixth play with the Crystals and the Do Run Run. The Crystals scored another gem with this song, a top 10 hit that perfectly showcased Phil Spector's famous wall of sound. You're tuned in to Jukebox Gems with your host, Doran, curator of the classics, right here on Leicester FM, your lacquer Leicester Stasi, and we've got plenty more coming right up after this.

0: Johnny Taylor talking about part-time love. Little Johnny blended soul and blues beautifully on part-time love, although it became a much bigger hit later through other cover versions. Taylor's original recording showcased his expressive voice and helped establish him as one of soul's most underrated performers, at least in my opinion. And that's why you tune in. Before that, we had Jerry and the Pacemakers and How Do You Do It, produced by George Martin, gave Jerry and the Pacemakers their first number one in the UK. Interestingly, the Beatles were initially offered the song but chose Love Me Do instead. I'd say that decision certainly worked out well for everyone involved. Before that, we had the Chiffons, He's So Fine, reached number one on the Billboard Hot 100 with a song thanks to its unforgettable Dulang Dulang refrain. The song later became famous through a copyright case involving George Harrison's My Sweet Lord, adding another fascinating chapter to its history. Before that, we had the Beach Boys and Surfing USA. Few songs can define California quite like Surfing USA. Beach Boys rode this classic into the Billboard Top 5, introducing millions to surfing culture through Brian Wilson's brilliant harmonies. It's one of the records that helped establish the band as America's answer to the British invasion. And we kicked off the Six Play with Tommy Rowe and O'Carroll. Tommy Rowe delivered another slice of catchy pop with O'Carroll, reaching the Billboard Top 10. Blessed with a knack for memorable melodies, Rowe would continue scoring hits throughout the decade, proving himself one of America's most consistent pop performers. Thank you to everyone for all the awesome messages and requests coming in today. I really do appreciate the support and, of course, the suggestions. Yes, ingeskakel saam met Darren, the curator of the classics and jukebox gems, net hier op jou lekker luisterstasie.
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0: 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Have an awesome week ahead, guys, and stay tuned. I'm going to play you out with some Harlem Shuffle, some Safari, from the Cookies, and I've even got a Righteous Brothers. So plenty more classics coming up till the top of the hour. Thank you for spending time with me. Have an awesome week ahead. And remember, you have to have the attitude of gratitude. So practice random acts of kindness because it works wonders and it creates miracles. And I'll see you next week.

Oh, good day, folks. Come on, clap some hands. Yeehaw! You are tuned in on the award-winning country program in South Africa, the Country Heart Club. 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

You know, she came to see him one last time. 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